0: I don't know who it was. Yeah, I'm looking over last week's log to see if anything is close. I just don't have a match.
1: Did I copy that voice with that call sign correctly? Go ahead.

0: Okay. Yep, she's gonna have to get a bigger antenna from Stonecrest. Let's see, that is. Let's see where she's at. Oh, she's below I-20. Okay, 26 miles from me, but yeah, she's got a little ways to go. Gonna need a little bigger antenna. Right. Okay, if she's copying the receiver okay, she should be able to get in if she gets a little more power antenna up there. Alright, I'll see you guys later. I've got to go take a phone call upstairs, so I won't be available tonight. See you guys later. K84 KCAM clear.
1: B4 BSR monitoring. It's been three glorious days, but I'm not sure I'm ready for the hot yet. With that, back to that control. KE4SR. Thank you, David. I appreciate that. Technically, you've got that taken care of. You don't need to let an infection going. I know you know that, obviously, and we are glad to hear you're doing better. K4RIG, Mike, over to you.
2: All right, well, good evening, Frank, and rest of the net. Good to hear everyone tonight. Dave, glad you, like Frank, got that on the mend there. And, yep, it's getting hot. Not too much going on here other than I did finish up my outdoor solar mesh testing node. I haven't actually mounted it outside yet, but I've got it finished and ready to put outside. I sat down here before the desk and was just seeing something online that in our area a lot of people are on medium fast, so I'm going to change my nodes over to medium fast. And I looked at one of them. I actually had a message come through yesterday from somebody that didn't say anything and didn't have any real identifying. Anything to identify him with, but I thought that was interesting that you get any kind of connection down here in the home where I'm at. That's the reason I was going to put up an outdoor node outside somewhere up in the air. That's all I'm doing, and I guess that's enough for now. Get back to Mike. This is K4RIG. I hope everybody has a great week. Back to this.
1: Thank you, Mike. We hope you have a great one as well. And there was something else you brought up. Oh, the mesh testing. Yeah, I've got one I can put outside. It's weatherproof and all of that, but I haven't done it yet. Same reasons. But anyway, Mike, good to hear you. WA4DYD, Stan, it's your turn.
3: Well, good evening, everyone. Not a whole lot happening here, except we had some coming in this last week. Signed, some of his family, his wife and daughter and son-in-law came in for a few days, and we did some exploring in Jackson County for some relatives, ancient relatives that we have that were over there. So that's been the extent of my activities, pretty much. Nothing much with radio, except I was trying to do some reconfiguration on my on FLDigi. Turns out that it's trying to put a log where I don't have a directory, so I got to figure out how to change and get it to put it where I want it to put it. But I'll find the file center later that has that information in it. But fun and games in the ham shack. Hope everyone has a great week. Continue to be aware of potential pop-up thunderstorms and such. Keep the antennas grounded when not used. Stay safe. This is WA4DYD, back to net control.
1: Thank you, Stan. Great comments, Stan.
4: I hope you all have a good time on your trek to relatives.
1: My sister got brought up real quick. My sister brother a long years ago did that one up in the northeast of Georgia Mountains. Had a good time, but we ran across the great site. And it had some Abernathys there, which is my grandmother's
4: late day. And I asked, we got back and asked my mother about it, and she said, oh yeah, we got a lot of family up this way. I thought, well, and we just doubled on a graveyard, small one, but the graveyard does what? Out west and turn it over to Skip, W4PRH, and Skip, over.
5: Well, good evening, Frank, and everybody on the net. Hope everybody's doing well. Yeah, finally, I think I'm kind of out of the woods on what I was fighting last week or two. And got that behind me, and of course, you know, everything else is getting stacked up while you're recuperating. So, pretty much had a weekend full of yard work, and the good thing is, got it all done, and that's all behind us. So now I've got several projects down here waiting on my attention, and hopefully nothing else crazy pops up where I can spend some time on those. But that's a lot better than I was last week, week before. So, but anyway, hope everybody has a good week coming up. Stay safe. W4PRH back to net control.
4: Well, I am tickled to hear your good letters, Skip. And speaking of projects, I've got one more. I'll right now behind me over in the workshop. I haven't heard any loud noises yet. I'm assuming everything's W3BLT, Ben, over to you.
6: W3BLT, good evening, everybody. Don't forget, tomorrow is primary election day in Georgia. Go exercise your right to vote. The sun is behaving itself right now, although there are some really large sunspots on the far side of the sun. When they rotate into the Earth side, we need to be watching out. One group is already producing X1 class flares and a dozen M-class flares, so over the next week and a half, just be aware of sunspot activity. Sunspot number today is 86. We had, right now it's estimated to be about 19 meter diameter space rock fly by the Earth today. It was about 20 to 25% the distance to the moon. So it came quite close, but I looked at it on the virtual telescope, and it looked like it missed us. That's all I've got. This is W3BLT, back to net control.
4: Well, thank you, Ben. I appreciate hearing all the space weather. And, you know, I think it missed us because, you know what? We're still on the radio. M7RJW, Richard, over to you. This is
7: KN4QJ. Yes, just sitting here relaxed, and I'm just wondering about the field day. I hadn't heard anything. It may have been canceled, I don't know, but I thought I'd better bring it up. Anyway, I'm doing well, my wife and I, and well, that's all I can say, and everybody be safe out there. N7RJW, November 7, Romeo, Juliet, Whiskey.
4: Well, good question, Richard, and I'm going to turn it over to Mike. Let Mike give you an answer to that question. Over to you, Mike.
8: Thanks, Frank. Yeah, Richard. Field day have not been canceled. We just haven't done a whole lot of publicizing it just yet. It is the fourth full weekend in June, so it'll be June the 27th for us, an all-day Saturday event. So watch for some information to come out on GroupIO and the website, the club website. We'll have some information on it as well. We just haven't really started getting the word out quite yet. Thanks for bringing it up. K4RIG, back to that.
4: And thank you, Mike. And Richard, we will probably discuss a little bit of that at the June meeting as well. And thanks, like Mike said, thanks for bringing that up. M4DCP, David, over to you.
9: Good evening, Frank, and everyone on the net. David, I'm on a handheld. I have a hard time getting out of the VHF. I have the house. got right now is the commercial with the mixed floors. Not a whole lot going on other than my daughter. She was graduating from speaking high school. Doing a lot of activities around that. She's in her senior walk today. And we get her a phone call with her family.
10: Yeah, I hadn't done a lot of radio stuff other than the CW net that I do pretty much nightly, but been busy with the yard work and other projects. I know about projects that are waiting because I have several that are there for radio, house, just about every spectrum of my life. So it's waiting. But that's about it. Everyone have a good Memorial Day, and we'll catch y'all later. KF4KX, go back to net control.
1: Well, thank you, Danny. 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And I presume you're enjoying the new member of the family. And with that, that's the end of everybody is having right now. Are there any late check-ins? This is KF4KX.
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2: 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I hope everybody has a great weekend and Memorial Day. 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
11: Check-ins. Do you concur?

0: thank you. Just rechecking, did we have a double? Did we miss anybody? If you did not hear me, call back your name and call sign. Please contact control now. I'll give you just a moment. We'll see if we can whip you to fix the log.
1: Had a good night, so still hanging in there.

0: had a birthday cake last Saturday, a week ago, turned 85. And yesterday, my oldest son had his birthday, and I had 16 family members over. We did a low country shrimp ball. Had a good time. So, still hanging in there. That's great. So, happy birthday. By golly, mine's coming up in June. And I'll be 77. Try to catch up with you. And, well, the low country ball. Oh, man. Me and my neighbors, my aunts and neighbors, they moved out of the sets. All three families used to get together and do that. A lot of times during the summer we would have a ball, but it brought back some good memories, Rick. Yeah, that's fun. We try to do it every summer. This time we had to do it a little early because so many of the grandkids are out and about and not available on weekends during the summer now. So anyway, it is what it is. Hanging in, and we'll try to make a meeting here one of these months, but maybe I can make it over for the field day. We'll see how that goes. I'd love to see you again. It's been a few months since I've talked to you face-to-face the last time. I had macular degeneration back in 2009 in the left eye. And after three injections, they got it under control. Haven't had any shootiness until this week. Lo and behold, looks like my right one's starting to act up. So I got an emergency appointment with a specialist tomorrow morning. Hopefully he can correct that or at least stop it if it is macular degeneration. Because I got to be able to drive. But anyway, it comes with it. It comes with it. You wouldn't know you want young whippersnapper. W1CRM. You got me tickled. But I sure hope everything goes good for you with that. And you know there will be our prayers. That's for sure. I know it, brother. I know it. Thank you so much. All right, Lord bless you. W1CRM, I'll be clear. All right, Rick, will you take care? God bless you. And Pat, y'all take care and have a great evening. KN4, have a great Memorial Day coming up. KN4 QJ73.
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0: Alabama, Oscar November. Is that correct?
1: Roger, this is Whiskey 4, Lima, Oscar November. W, 4, L, O, N.

fantastic in Michigan, you know, Lincoln. So if anybody wants to contact me, they can do that on the Michigan.

Regular Quebec

Cox at 3250, 5 miles final for runway 28, traffic.

That helicopter Chillin's 1 just west of the field. We're going to be overflying the south side of the field from west to east and out to Augusta. We're at 2,200 Nellie traffic.

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Fox 5, 10 miles east of the field, and 4,000 for energy extended right bank for runway 28.

front now. I just saw that he's on the front. 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

Final on the island 107.

scratchy, but I got you in there. Good enough to get your call sign. What you doing out so late on a school night?

0: Hi, Bob. Didn't copy any of that. K4WCL. Safe travels, man.
1: W4PLY. Yeah, he's going in on his. He can't even hear a walking out from up there.
0: Good evening to you there, Eric. Out with the pooch here. Hopefully you had a good day. Got up with the alarm clock this morning, oh my goodness. Drove down to Cleveland, Georgia to kindergarten graduation, yeah. We were there about 45 minutes and spent about, 3.5 hours to get there and back. But we did get to stop in Cornelia at the Longhorns and got a nice lunch, nice late lunch, so it wasn't terrible. It was just,

0: morning. Oh my goodness. Drove down to Cleveland, Georgia to kindergarten graduation. Yeah. We were there about 45 minutes and spent about, oh, 3.5 hours to get there and back. But we did get to stop in Cornelia at the Longhorns and got a nice lunch, nice late lunch. So it wasn't terrible. It was just, you know, a lot of listening to talk radio while driving to and fro.
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0: Satellite radio and many, many new vehicles. 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And then when I realized how much SiriusXM was ripping me off on a yearly subscription for 3 or 4 vehicles, I put the middle finger up at them, and now they've been begging me to come back. $3.99 a month, and I will not succumb to, screw me once, and, he'll never get a chance to screw me again. But I enjoy terrestrial talk radio. There's a great FM news talk station up here in Greenville. It's a good combination of nationally syndicated programs. Yeah, that's one thing I like. 90s, you know, most of their talk radio was local. And I've really enjoyed local talk radio. Seems like everybody wants to be a national syndicated host these days, but yeah, they got a good mix up here. I'm not disappointed, and I can copy it almost to Gainesville. They got a good strong signal.
3: I don't do Sirius either. The only time I did Sirius was when I bought a car, and I think I got a year of it for free, and that was it. And then I never renewed anything on that. You know, I stream whatever I listen to now. The general way I do it. I used to listen to a lot of talk radio, but once it started with the syndication thing, that's when it kind of started going downhill, in my opinion.
0: I don't know if you were in the area when Sports was just a local talk show. But man, he talked about stuff going on locally and, you know, during the first 3 months of the year, what was going down at the Capitol. And it allows you to keep up with, you know, stuff that the news thinks is too boring for most people to cover, but that's the stuff I want to hear. I want to know how our state legislatures are going to screw us in 3 months. And we got a guy up here now. He covers state politics really well, and I'd like to know what's going on. You know, when I vote, I don't want to vote for a guy because I saw his television commercial more than I saw the others. I want to vote for somebody because of one reason or another. So he's pretty good at keeping people up to speed on where people stand on issues and things before the legislature, et cetera. And man, I am getting bombarded with gnats and moths tonight. Holy cow. I feel like Iran the day that

0: from pulling the trigger again. Hi, hi, K4WCO.
1: Summertime, that is a bug adventure for sure. I know that. I used to walk the dog around at night. That was always, didn't want to walk with your mouth open. Too much talking, you're going to start swallowing some things.
0: Why I hold the radio in front of my head, but man, I've gotten bugs in my ears. I get those little gnats in my eyes. Yeah, it's horrible. And I wear a big old 5-light headlamp. It's got one large center LED, and then it's got two smaller ones on either side. And it puts out a lot of light, obviously, because all the bugs in Pickens County are putting me down tonight. I guess you're on the way home from work this evening?
1: Yep. That's about the only reason you catch me driving at night. Heading home from work. But I've got a few of those headsets too, and I went to the handheld flashlight just because the amount of bugs in your face gets greatly reduced. You can hold the flashlight out, and the bugs will stay around that instead of directly in your face.
0: But yeah, you're right about that. But I've got a handy talkie in my right hand. I've got the leash in the left, so that wouldn't be very conducive to carrying a flashlight. So I've been wearing headlamps for quite a while. I think the first couple I got were freebies from Harbor Freight. And they were really crappy, but they were free, so I never complained about them. But I started buying these LED ones on the internet, on eBay, probably 15 years ago. And they're great for walking the dog. And by the way, you're heading northeast. If you look in the rear view mirror, there's a beautiful crescent moon and Venus very close to each other. Have you seen that, or can you see that?
1: No, all I see are headlights in my rear view mirror. I'll have to take a look when I get to the house, and all the light pollution is greatly reduced. I'm sure I'd be able to see it then. If I could see it through the trees, that's the only issue. So I'm not going to go walk down to the pasture area to go take a look at it.
0: It's about 25, 30 degrees off the horizon, so it shouldn't be terribly hard to see. And right now, Venus is almost brighter than the moon, but the moon is a very slim crescent. I don't know if we're going towards new moon or full moon. I don't know if it's waxing or waning. I think a waxing moon is getting bigger and a waning moon is getting smaller. But it's been a long time since I took first science. But I love looking at the stars, and we get a pretty good view of the stars up here. But there's still light pollution up here. I mean, I don't have any houses within a couple hundred yards from me, but there's still houses up here. And so there's some light pollution. There's not a lot down on the golf course. I know back last year we were trying to see the northern lights. Times look to the north, but I finally got to see them right in front of my house. I guess it was last year, maybe in the fall. I got several very cool pictures of the northern lights. Once in a lifetime kind of experience. Now, I will tell you this, you can see them better. Your digital camera on your phone has much better eyes than you do, because you could see it a lot better on a picture than you could with the naked eye, but you still could see it with picture or with the naked eye. So anyway, K4WCL, we walking in the woods. I was hoping the dog would just take a short little potty run here, but no. We're going and exploring all the nooks and crannies of Timberland, not Timberland Heights, that's where I live in Cumming. All the nooks and crannies at the Rocket Joe Castle tonight.
1: He's giving you the late night exercise. Yeah, I never stayed up late enough to look at the northern lights when that was coming around. But I did see Haley's Comet when I was a kid. I did get to experience that. Theoretically, you know, I might live long enough to see it a second time.
0: How often does Haley's Comet come around? Is it like 90-something years?
1: Five.
0: I was in college when it came through the first time. So, yeah, I doubt God's going to grant me another 30, 40, 50 more trips around the sun. That'd be nice. But, hey, you're old enough to remember when USA hit 200 in 1976. You know, I was 16. I was in high school. That was a very cool 4th of July and leading up to it, very patriotic. And do you remember all that? What do you think the 250 celebration is going to be like?
1: I'm not that old. I was only 1 year old then. So now I remember nothing about that. But, I don't know. I don't know if you really want to hear what my opinion is of the 250th one.
0: I have my views. I have very strong views on most everything I have views on. But I certainly don't discount other people's views if they can back it up with some good factual information while they have their views. But I wouldn't mind hearing it. But I grew up in a very patriotic family. My dad was a vet. I remember Memorial Day was a big, big, big deal growing up as a kid. You know, we had a big parade. But then they had a big, big ceremony at the, I don't know if it was the Tomb of the Unknown Soldier, but it was a military grave in the cemetery of my town. And they'd have another hour-long ceremony up there. And I remember my dad, man, he didn't miss that. And, you know, he went on to become the mayor and very involved in politics. So I come from, you know, I come from that foundation. I'll put it that way. K4WCL.
1: Foundation. Father was in the military, brother was in the military, uncles were in the military, grandfather was in the military, everybody was in the military. That in itself isn't the issue. It's the idolatry that's involved with the way that it's being presented this year. And that's what I have with the problem of it.
0: That's your opinion. I differ with that. I think that doing something about the Iran problem that's been around for 50 years that no other president has had the balls to take care of or at least address is a good thing. And I think after the initial, you know, people have such short-term memories. Oh my God, gas is $4 a gallon. And trust me, I know you were driving a lot. I've been driving down to Georgia a lot in the last couple of weeks. Yeah, that's not fun, but I think in the long term, if you take a big deep breath, I think you're going to see things kind of congeal. Maybe not the way Trump wants it, because, you know, Trump wants everything exactly his way, but, you know, he didn't get to be where he is if he wasn't smart enough to know when and where to compromise. I think that all this is going to be over, hopefully in time for the midterms to settle politically the way I want them to go. But, yeah, man, you don't want a crazy-ass bunch of people over in the Middle East getting a nuclear weapon and then threatening and blackmailing the rest of the civilized world until they use it. I mean, they will use it. I mean, I don't think you can disagree with that.
1: Well, that's true if that's the narrative that you want to follow, but, you know, I don't believe any president actually runs this country. A president is just the fall guy and the spokesman for the country. They don't run anything. They don't make the decisions like everybody thinks they do. You know, they have people that they answer to. And this is a much bigger agenda than just a simple little thing, but, you know, I look at the things framed in a much different manner than most people do.
0: Well, like I said earlier, that's just your opinion. I don't agree with that. I mean, do I believe that the, you know, quote-unquote deep state dictates a lot of what happens in D.C.? Oh, absolutely. And I think it really sucks when unelected bureaucrats can usurp the president of the United States. But make no doubt about it, Eric, Trump is pulling the strings on this war. This ain't anybody but him.

0: Trump's ego knows that he's really pulling the strings here, but that's just my opinion again. All right, I'm inside. I'm going to bail out of here. I enjoyed talking to you, Eric. I think there was someone else trying to jump in there. But I'll let you pick him up, Eric. Safe travels up the road there, and I'll get you tomorrow night, probably. 73, K4WCL.
1: Great time. Well, yeah, I look at the world from a biblical standpoint, so that's where I get a lot of my views from. 73 W4PLY.

0: Come on.
1: Yeah, but it's awesome. It's right down. It's just, you know, like I said, it's just breaking the...

0: set up a big old 92-inch 2-meter width. Put that on the roof of that car, and you'll be just fine.
1: Alright, well, I'm going to stop the roof of the dam here and build some yard stuff. Come on, I'll back you. Follow your legs, okay? We'll be here.
0: I will talk to you later, W4PLY.

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0: morning. The time is 1 a.m. Weather conditions clear. Temperature 0 degrees. K-A-3-J-I-J-R.
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0: Good morning.

temperature 0 degrees. K A 3 J I J R.

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The time is 4 a.m. Weather condition clear. Temperature 0 degrees. K-A-3-J-I-J-R.

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0: The time is 5 a.m. Weather conditions clear. Temperature 0 degrees. K-A-3-J-I-J-R.
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Say again, please. All right, that's good. 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

0: 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The WX4TC from WB4T.
1: I'm catching some Warrior DX in there. That must be a band opening. WB4T, KN4OTT. Good morning, Roger. I'm passing your back door right now.
0: Well, how do you like that for timing? I wasn't going to key up, and now I'm glad I did. Fantastic catch you going by my back door. It must have meant to be, that's for sure.
1: Yeah, how you been, Roger? You doing all right? How's everything?
0: Back, and it seems to be getting worse. It doesn't seem to be getting better, but I'm fighting through it, and it's just a minor inconvenience.
1: Roger that. Well, good deal. Yeah, you gotta push through it. You can't let it get you. You can't let it beat you down. But well, good deal. Yeah, there was nobody over on Monroe, so, you know, I keep this one on the other VFO always, and heard you in there, and I was like, oh my gosh, what a pleasant surprise. So I'm glad you jumped in there this morning.
0: Oh, you're no gladder than I am, and what a pleasant surprise it was to find somebody to come back to me here at this time in the morning. And, yeah. What a pleasant surprise. And now I forgot. Oh, I know what I wanted to tell you. Jonathan, N4JWW. If you hear him on the repeater today, wish him a happy birthday.
1: Okay, I'll have to do that. Maybe I'll even send him a message on Facebook. Yeah, I saw him yesterday. I didn't talk to him, but his son and my daughter are in the same grade, and they were getting their awards. And his son got quite a bit of awards. That was pretty cool to see.
0: Well, that's fantastic, and I hope Isabel is just as delighted for sure. I'm sure she's quite the young lady. I can imagine the way she's been raised.

0: I'm running out of string. I dropped off in the hallway at the mall. Am I even making it?
1: Before, there was a long silence, but you're making it now just fine.
0: I'm running pretty short on strings, so I'll go ahead and say 7-3 to you, because I'm already down here just past the mall, and I'm in the car, so it's got the smaller antenna. But good hearing you this morning. Hope you have a great day, and maybe we'll hear you on the ride home. But 7-3, Roger, highlight of my morning, KN4OTC.
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770 Whiskey Sierra, currently 4 nautical miles south of Piedmont, Atlanta. We'll be landing Piedmont, Atlanta. We're 2 minutes out. 770.

0: The time is 6 a.m. Weather conditions clear. Temperature 0 degrees. K-A-3-J-I-J-R.
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Church Town traffic, Tommy 95 due to tell. It's 5 miles inbound for 95, so it's going to be a 4-mile final from

0: time is 7 a.m. Weather condition clear. Temperature 64 degrees. K-A-3-J-I-J-R.
1: Is 7 a.m. Tuesday, May 19. This is the K-4-I-O repeater.
2: Good morning.

0: gentlemen. I'm going to go with 61 degrees here. We have dissension among the thermometers. So, there you go. Well, good morning. It's election day. I'd like to say, well, it's primary day. I'd like to say that the political ads, we should get some relief. But after today, the political ads will just change. I'm predicting a lot of runoffs. Karen and I are going to hit the polls on the way to work with Emery with us, of course. And then we'll get on in there this morning. So hope you guys are doing all right. Hope yesterday was a good day. And we will pass it on over to Bill, I guess. Into NKP in the group. W4KDA.
1: W4KDA in the group into NKP. Well, good morning to Kyle, you, and Karen, and Emery, and Carmen. And good morning to David out there with the kitty. let's see. David, you'll have to tell us yesterday if the lizards were out in full force, if you were able to take a census of everybody out there. Hopefully all the lizards survived the construction work without any difficulty. And yeah, election day, Kyle. And boy, it's just amazing to me, you know, the number of signs around and everything else. And, you know, this is the primary, and now then we got the finalist, if you will. The big one here in the poll. I don't know. It's something. Well, we have voted already, so we are done with that. And I actually took them right over to the polling place there at Hogan Park and delivered them. So, we got that done. And let's see, going to be another warm day, I guess, sunny and about 87. And I've got 62 here. 62, so there we go. And Alex sent me a text this morning and said that he's looking at some sort of a VHF opening map. And that, boy, there's a lot of VHF openings here right now. Over the southeast, so pretty interesting. Let's see. Let's go out and see what's happening in Monroe. KA4KKF and 2NKP.
2: KP in the group, KA4KKF. Good morning. Well, I got you. It's 63 degrees here. And I have a kitty laying here on the floor. and she's letting me scratch her belly, which is unusual. Yeah, it's a good kitty. well, I got a question for Mr. Emery there. Wait a minute. He hasn't turned 18 yet, has he? That should be coming up close, right? when he goes and votes, what's he going to use for an ID? No driver's license. He needs to go get his driver's license, whether he drives or not. Okay, that's out of the way. Let's see. Today, yeah. Going to be a beautiful day in the neighborhood. Didn't see any lizards yesterday. Wasn't out looking for them. Today we will probably be out there. Got to do a little pool work out there and check the garden again. Already got a handful of little grape tomatoes out of there, so it's coming along. So things are looking good. So with that, we'll turn it over to Carl. Ohio. W4KDA. KA4KKS.
0: Out there, and they can hear hear us on VHF, and wants to join, the PL tone for this repeater is 82.5. So, there you go, because you never know when somebody might kick in here and say hello from somewhere else if there's a VHF opening like that. So, 82.5. let's see. Carbon was on the floor, and I was going to tell you guys that it was too hot for him to be in my lap, but then he decided that he needed a little lap time before work, so he just jumped up here, so he's settled in now. I didn't see if you guys responded on that email, so I apologize if you guys have already sent me something, but I hope you guys enjoyed that email from the Chinese supplier and the Chinese perspective on what's going on over here, or over in the Middle East. I thought it was fascinating, interesting enough to go ahead and pass on, because I thought it would have been very different than what I actually received. Anyway, let's see. Yeah, Emery's, he'd already said to me, oh, I don't know, a few weeks ago, 6 weeks ago, I'm going to get serious about getting my driver's license after graduation, but not before. I said, okay. we'll start working on that here. See, graduation is Friday. So, yeah, first of all, I don't even know. Thursday and Friday, I may or may not be on the radio because of conflicts. We'll have to see how it all works out. If I'm here, I'm here. If I'm not, well, that's the way it felt, so. But anyway, today is Tuesday. Yeah, okay. I was thinking it was Tuesday. There was one more thing I was going to respond to. I forgot what it was. David, do you have a waterfall or anything? I feel like you need a waterfall out there, some sort of little water feature, maybe a little koi pond or something like that, too. Between the pool and the garden, here's the thing: all your frogs and stuff, they'll get stuck, they'll get in and out of the koi pond just fine, and they should help keep things out of your pool there. That's the plan anyway. N2NKP to pick it up. W4KDA.
1: Filter clean probably tomorrow morning first thing, then evening, it's going to start raining. Jonathan and Tiffany, this will be their last day in VA. Truck's supposed to come and load today, and they will start on their way down tonight. So, we will see. You know, all that evolves. Oh, let's see. David, over David, to you. It looks like we're coming up to a kind of a rainy patch here. Hope the diggers are able to get everything done here. I think today's probably the last of our real good days, and then I guess chances for rain go up. KA4KKF, N2NKP.
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0: sure I'm not doubling.
1: Covington traffic, Texas light sport aircraft, November 45485, 10 miles to the northwest, inbound full stop, runway 10, Covington traffic.
0: Let's see, I expected to go quickly there at Bogan. They had a lot of early voting, so shouldn't be a big deal. Sounds about the same, you know, as you're in, there's two or three people walking in as you're walking out, sort of thing. So, let's see, and all that sounds good on your place there, David. Didn't hear anything about a koi pond or water feature. No, didn't hear anything about that. Supporting the lizard and frog population. The deer will like it too. But anyway. I love spending other people's money, don't you, Bill? there you go. All right. I guess that's all I'm going to say for this morning. I probably have a lot more to say, but Carrot and Emery are already getting ready to go, so they ran upstairs already, so I guess I will do the same, and we'll look forward to chatting with you guys tomorrow. Into NKP to pick it up. We'll catch you this afternoon there, Bill. And David, have a great day as well. W4KDA.
2: KDA into NKP. Kyle, we will look forward to catching you this afternoon. Absolutely. You, Karen Emery, have a great, great day. Be safe out there. Good luck voting. Remember not to vote for the guy that put the sign in your front yard without asking. let's see, David, over to you. K4KKF, the home of the Komodo dragon. Until you find that big dragon on the backyard, I'm not going to worry about the lizard population too much, I guess. Into NKP.
3: I haven't seen him lately, so we'll have to wait and see if we can find him out there. Kyle, Karen, y'all have a, Emery, you guys have a great day at work there. And graduation on Friday. Excellent. All right. Let's see. Koi pond or a water, I would have to run water out there. I don't know what the water table is out here. There is a lake down half mile or so, three quarters mile down the behind us out there. But I think everything is running towards that from here. Don't know. That would be interesting, trying to keep the water filtered and clean. keep them out of there. I've got a bird bath out there, but it's getting hard to keep the water in it. I'm going to have to check it every day to make sure it has water in it and it's clean. And I saw a yellow finch out there on the bird feeder the other day. Very interesting. It was a definite yellow small finch type bird. Had a little gray on its wings. Let's see. That would probably be interesting to do, and everybody come and drink out of it. But we'll have to see. That's a different project. So, there you go. We'll have to wait and see what the wife says about that. N2, NKP, K4, KKF.
4: Yeah.

0: interesting. There's two of them in the front yard right now. Three of them, they're running around out there. And hopefully they don't. Oh, excellent. Just worked Australia. Okay. So we'll go from there. Into NKBK for KKF.
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0: 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The time is 8 a.m. Weather condition: cloudy. Temperature 67 degrees.
1: The time is 8 a.m. Tuesday, May 19. 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

0: Skyline 3306 Unifor. It's 7 miles to the west inbound speed for Covington.
1: Is your 2 Mike Romeo, West Coast traffic, runway 31.

Romeo Bravo, 10 miles to the south, inbound for pattern work. Runway 5 will be crossing midfield at 2,700 and making a right teardrop to the downwind. That is Cherokee traffic.

The time is 9 a.m. Weather, condition, cloudy, temperature, 0 degrees. K-A-3-J-I-J-R.

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1: Good morning.
2: Bravo 4 miles to the south, we'll be crossing midfield to join the downwind runway 5, Cherokee.

673 Delta Alpha, 673 Delta Alpha, 9 mile, straight and final, RNAV 28B, low pressure only. 77.

company traffic dialing 3306 uniform on the right downwind for runway 28, departing pattern to the east. Traffic just

On a GPS approach runway 28, 5 miles an hour. Copy that.

0: you want to do is cross and say go to that downwind on my 1 step back.
1: Barrow County wanted traffic, Trooper 4, Bell 407 helicopters. 1 mile south of the field, transition area westbound, 1,800 feet.

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0: Cherokee County, coming through Phoenix 202 is about 9 miles. Final on runway 5 on the Praxis, RNAV, runway 5, full stop there.

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1: Slight right turn 250.
2: Traffic 202 Mike Romeo is left crosswind, will overfly runway 31 for closed left traffic, Barrel County.

0: Traffic Skyhawk 704 Romeo Bravo turning left stage runway 5 and exiting the pattern to the south. Final call, Cherokee. 0 uniform, 5 miles to the northwest, runway 10.
1: Barrow County, Kovic 202, Mike Romeo is left, crosswind runway 31. Such a go, Barrow County.

We're just north of Stone Mountain, working our way westbound, I think. Yeah, sounds good. We haven't got one. They're just doing a little bit of formation training. So, working on that on the way over, and we'll jump in and keep going here in a little bit.

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1: Four, flight of two is just north of the Eagle's Nest, 385 Memorial, westbound at 1.8.
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0: K4IO WA4SI. I'm going to go ahead and shut it down, Bert, because I'm going to check all these connections and everything, and I just have to watch it. WA4SI, clear.
3: Okay, George, K4IO,
0: clear. Hey, what, since I got this sorry radio with me, you remember the code to shut it down?
3: Yes, sir, I got it.
0: Okay, WA4SI.

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1: Mike Romeo is left crossing runway 31, touch and go, Barrow County.
2: W-A-4-A-S-I, repeater, link off. 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
1: Runway 2110 Delta Kilo, turn and final runway 10 coming.

Omega 1, the north end of the city is transitioning south along Georgia Tech, 1.8. Roger.

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0: traffic. Number 763 Delta Alpha. 4 mile final for the RNAV 23. We're going over 5 midfield. Join the left downwind for 31.
1: Link on. The repeaters are now linked. Link 14523. Repeater. It worked.

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1: Left downwind for 3-1, both stop,

0: West, the Eagle Fest step out for landing, 4.8. 5-4 south, 30 remaining south. Roger.
1: Delta Alpha, second left base, 3-1. Full stop right there.

0: Delta Alpha. Golf S31, recently rejoined the pattern. Roger, go.
1: 1-0-13-4-4-9-4, final, 0-9-2-1-9.

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1: Bearcat, you drive up in the 3 2 3 Delta Alpha, left face 31, both out there.

0: Pardon the NRAD stuff tomorrow?
1: Yep, come on by.
0: I've got a kindergarten graduation, but not sure what we're supposed to do Thursday. We may have something on Thursday.
1: Okay, yeah, we're there all day. Thursday, Friday, Saturday, or Wednesday, Thursday, Friday.
0: Simple.
1: Alright, we'll get past the Ross Road towers that are out here to our 11 o'clock, and then we're going to turn it due north. We'll turn behind you, we're just going to stay in loose formation.
0: If you want to bring it up to the 9 o'clock or 3 o'clock, you can.
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0: All right, Dave, we're breaking off. We're going to turn her into Lawrenceville. Good job.
1: See you guys. Thanks again for your help.
0: Anytime. Thanks for going slow so we can follow you.
1: Absolutely. I'm going to kick it up now, though.
0: That's right. Transponder.
1: Good call.

0: baby. 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Yeah, so 130, but we got to take 10% off for the nose mount. So 117 doors off each.
1: Oh, that's not bad. We're down to 100 with the 407 if we got doors off.
0: Ah, gross.
1: Exactly.
0: So that will beat you up real bad if you have your doors off?
1: No, I don't. I mean, they get into what's called reverse sensing is what they talk about, but aerodynamically, it doesn't really beat us up at all.
0: Yeah, if we get over about 110, it really starts to beat you up. But, I mean, you're not going to get it to 130 with the doors off with all this stuff on it.
1: Yeah, that's right. Still, 117 is not bad.
0: Yeah.

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Left downway runway 10, coming in.

0: 44979 is 6 Northwest inbound for 31 Barrow County.
1: Delta Lima is on a 3 mile final, Ornell 31 Winder.

currently at Cali 3306 uniform on left crosswind 10 Connecticut. Left downwind, departing patterns to the southwest traffic.

Dream, VCF 3 at 7 meters here. About 10-15 minutes, look for a quick turn if you're able, full top off, positive.

0: 45 Juliet, 5 to the northeast, be making straight in 28 Covington.
1: Delta 0 1 my final. 3 1 full stop there.

0: definitely some physical discovery is 9 miles to the east. Under center Arnav 23 Lancer 5.
1: Covington traffic, Cherokee 45 Juliet, 2 mile final, 28 Covington.

0: time is 11 a.m. Weather, condition, cloudy, temperature, 0 degrees. K-A-3-J-I-J-R.
1: Is 11 a.m. Tuesday, May 19. 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
1: My final preliminary Tuesday.
0: Sirius 4-7 Victor Uniform, Punch Lake 3-1, making a right turn outside of the north part of the area. Last call, Barrel.

6730 on top, turning left cross, 310.

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1: Downwind 7921. County traffic diamond 6 Delta Alpha turning left, base 31 for Delta Barra.

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1: Traffic 1-0-5-2, we have right stage 115.

0: 17 off Alpha, it's saying like cross land here on Alpha.
1: Traffic arrow 328 November Charlie is 6.2 miles to the north. I'll be maneuvering over the landfill to enter a left downwind for 31. Wind up arrow.
0: Monitor again, report 94. Final turn with 31. Traffic time 672 Delta is turning left downwind through on the.

0: Alpha Sign, final 3-1-6-0.
1: November Charlie, 3 miles west of the field, getting ready to maneuver over the landfill for a left downwind entrance. Wind up there.

0: Paddock Arrow 328 November Charlie on left downwind 311 to barrel.
1: Hurricane 7 Diamond 673 on top of turn left cross climb 31 barrel.

0: 67 3 Delta Alpha, turning left downwind 31, we have 338 from the southern side out.
1: November Charlie turning left base 31, wind to barrel.

0: County 6730 South, it's time to left stage 31 for a passenger available.
1: Traffic Centurion 8229 to Mike, taxi on runway 21 for departure, Monroe.
0: Final 39 for
2: Central. Any people?

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1: I'm in 309 Delta Alpha, 3 miles to the west, 45 left downwind, runway 31 Barrow.

0: Hurricane traffic, Diamond 309, Delta Alpha, 3 miles, 45 left downwind, runway 31, Barrow. And John, we got you in sight, Barrow.
1: Eagle 1, north of East Lake, Country Club, transitioning towards DSC headquarters, 1.8, Atlanta.

0: Left downwind, 31 Barra.
1: Coverage on the 673 Delta, left base 31 for 6 Barra.

County traffic, south 73250 is about 10 miles to the southeast. Moving to the 45 runway 23 Cherokee County.

0: Traffic stop 73250, 7 miles to the southeast, moving to the 45 runway 23 check.
1: Bell traffic RV380 to Mike, 3,500 feet for 2,000, 7 miles to the southwest, enter a 45 for the downwind, 31 Bell.
2: Fair County 6 Diamond 309, Delta Alpha turning final, runway 31 Bell.

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0: Aircraft just off the end of 3-1. Do you mind if I enter the 45 for the down 131 for RV380, Shall Mike?
1: Final 3-1 for 309 Delta Alpha turning left crosswind, one right 3-1 Vera.
0: Left crosswind traffic RV380 Mike, I'm going to maneuver to the north a little and come in behind you on the down 131 barrel.
1: Bear traffic diamond, 309 Delta Alpha, left crosswind 3-1. Sierra Mike, you got us on the pitch finder?
0: Alright, RV380 Mike, with the traffic is on, I'm on a 45 for the down one for 3-1 barrel.
1: Bear traffic diamond, 309 Delta Alpha is doing a right 360 for safety barrel.
0: Hey, thanks for the 360. I was going to let you go in front of me, but this will work out too. Thanks.
2: The Atlanta downtown. We're inbound planning at Emory University Midtown Helipad, Atlanta Metro traffic.
1: Metro Atlanta traffic, helicopter air light 4. We're just coming out of Peach Street. We are southwestbound at 1800 headed over County Metro.
3: There's only one voice that sounds like that. What's up, Steve?
1: Hey, man, how you doing? Who's this?
3: Hey, good. It's Richard over at Gwinnett.
1: Hey, Richard. Haven't talked to you in forever.
3: I know, there's only one sultry voice like that on the low level.
1: Are y'all downtown? Just so far.
3: Nah, we're headed downtown, but we're just still about 5 miles north of Stone Mountain, so we're headed down to the south of the capital to DSP headquarters.
1: All right, good talk over to you. That's the only chance. I'll talk to you later.
3: See you, bud.

0: Pacific 210, Lima's on final for 10, coming in traffic.
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0: Alpha turning left 8, 3-1 Barrow. Hey, John, did you see me right now?
1: Yeah. 3-5-6, Delta Alpha turning left crosswind, 3-1, 9-9.

0: County traffic, Diamond 309 Delta, Delta Alpha turning left, turning final. Clear up there.
1: 37,
2: 1 6
1: 10 miles
2: northeast, off the RNAV, runway 36. Second Demonstrator 356 Delta Alpha, departing the left downwind, 31 to the south, there, Kenny.
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1: Diamond 6 Delta Alpha, turning 10 left, 3 1 for the

0: see ya.
1: Repeater.

Metro traffic, airline 6, 10 miles east-southeast of Grady at 1,800 inbound, metro traffic.

0: Copy, that's off of Tango Tama 3-1, sir.
1: Traffic Cessna 210 at Mesa, left crosswind 10, we're departing the field to the northwest, coming traffic.
2: Traffic Prater 602 Echo Echo, 13 miles from the southeast in Impala runway 31. Direct on the traffic.
3: Distance clear, temperature 80 degrees.
2: Buddy over at Wonder Bear. Okay, y'all, wind's favoring 3-1, 1-3, doesn't really matter over there.
3: Good afternoon.

Fox 9, 3-1-bound. Bargain, traffic operator, 602 Echo, 7 miles, inbound runway, final runway 3-1, bargain, traffic.

0: J-I-J-R.
1: Hurricane traffic, Prater 602 Echo 5 miles, final runway 31, Hurricane traffic.

0: Delta, I'm coming center left base, 310.
1: And Cherokee Try that tag to 4901, passes through 2000, off the runway 5, sort of a straight out departure. Want to make sure that twin behind me has me in sight.

0: 5,000 feet, inbound to land, runway 10 for a full stop landing, coming to traffic.
1: Final 3-1 for full stop landing.

0: 104 Romeo Bravo is 5 miles to the north at 1,900 feet descending. They're setting up for a 3 mile left base, runway 10, for a full top landing coming to traffic.
1: I think I'm in 464 Delta Alpha. It's 5.5 miles to the northeast. Then we'll fly to Minnesota at 3,000. Then I'm going to get up to 145 left downwind, 3 miles down.

Evident traffic, Cessna 704, Romeo Bravo is turning on a 3.5 mile final runway 10 for a full stop landing. Evident traffic.

transitioning over 8,500. We are about 5 miles to the south, crossing over Simon Island.

traffic number is for Delta Alpha 103, miles 45 going westbound wind for runway 3.0.

traffic that is supposed to be put up on the story left that was 4.310.

0: traffic 047 uniform, approximately 15 to the southeast, sunset up inbound for straight end runway 31, fair ground.
1: I think that's what's going on the opposite turn, left cross, 31, fair ground.

0: 7-0-4 on their Bravo is turning left crosswind to runway 10-4 Bravo is coming up.
1: That's

0: Uniform is on a 9 mile final runway 31.
1: Okay. 704, Mayor Bowers on final runway 10 for full stop landing coming to us.

0: Jackson 11 on the go, runway 31, straight out departure, Vera.
1: East, we'll be entering downwind, runway 21, Monroe.
0: Here's 47 Victor Uniform, is on a 4 mile final, runway 31, touch and go, Vera. Sending left downwind for 31, what's happening there?
2: They're going to copy the Windstar 356 Delta, 10 miles to the southeast. We're going to maneuver into a 45 left downwind 31, they're coming.

0: 356 Delta Alpha, 7 miles to the southeast, maneuvering to join the 45 left downwind, 3-1, Bear Gunner.
1: Final for runway 31, we'll stop there.
2: Monroe, copy. Cherokee, 2208, Tango, clear 2-1, taxi back 2-1.
3: Mike, turning final runway 21 Monroe, full stop.
0: Barrel.

0: 6 Delta Alpha is 5 miles to the south, maneuvering 45 left downwind 3-1, Becca.
1: Big. Sirius 47 Victor uniforms are right turn out off departure leg runway 301, maneuvering this up for a 45 left downwind runway 13, Bear County.

0: 3 now?
1: Yeah, the winds are about an 8-knot tailwind for 3-1.
0: Gotcha. 356 Delta Alpha is going to fly over midfield 3000 for the right here, drop off down on 13, verify 7.

0: Monroe traffic, Cherokee 08 Tango, prepare for takeoff, runway 21, Monroe.
1: Uniforms approximately 3 miles north of the field, maneuvering 445 left downwind, 130. Field 3000 for the right here, job left downwind, 13 will follow behind 479, they're coming.

0: sending out a flight level 2190 for the visual 40 miles out. We'll be on the ground about 6 minutes.
1: Airport is 8 miles north of the field inbound for 13,

Foxtrot, descending through 4500, 11 miles out, Bexar County.

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0: Sí.
1: Traffic 178 Alpha Foxtrot, 5 miles west, maintaining 2500, Bexar County.

Scotland, downwind 130, or cat.

want something out of the box truck. West, maintaining 2500, fly over midfield to the northeast, Bexar County.

0: Foxtrot over flying midfield 2,800, flying northeast at Barrow County.
1: I'm on a 3545 413.
0: Barrow County, Dog 109, Tango Julia. Final, Iowa 31, Barrow. Uniform is turning left to left on that for runway 13. Good. 4 mile final on the Iowa 31. We'll break off early for any traffic. Zero.

Sky, Sirius 401, Victor Uniform is turning the left downwind to runway. Sirius Sky. County traffic, so one's going to have talk to us. We're going to be three miles east of the field. We're going to circle to the east, just going back on the left downwind, 13845.

Approach with a parting to the northeast, and we're looking out for you 178 Alpha Foxtrot. We'll move off to your west side.

Charlie says downwind, left downwind, runway 13, Bexar County.

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left base final for runway 13, Lieutenant, or 13R.

0: 178, Alpha Foxtrot on final for runway 13, clear again.
1: 7601, 6051, midfield left downwind, runway 13, clear.

west.

runway 13.

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report.